the two to the three to the four. When it's last call and they kick us out the door. 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Oh my, good Lord. 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
1: 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It ain't no country club either.

you were by my side. I wish I could have known that I should hold on tight to every single word, to every summer night. I wish I could have known that for